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0: I don't watch a ton of TV. Like, I enjoy it when I do. I just time. Like, I'm on the go a lot, and attention span probably a little bit to do with it. But I do love Riley Green on The Voice. I think he's a great fit for the season, and highlights are looking awesome for Team Riley.
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Either place.

0: Plasta. 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Miranda Lambert and Ella Langley working together on this one. It's called Snake Skin Boots. 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

continue our conversation with Drew Baldridge in about 10 minutes. Drew dropped the new album, Faith Farm Family, a couple weeks back. He's been all over the place on TV, getting a ton of exposure that he hasn't had before as an artist in his career. So I'm loving this momentum for him. He's on with us in 10 minutes. This is

0: It's B-Dub Radio Saturday night. Drew Baldridge, Faith Farm Family, new album is out. Dude, this is like a little pinch me moment for you.
1: This has been just a long time coming, man. And if you would have told me 3 years ago when I sent She's Somebody's Daughter to Radio Alone, I mean, you were a part of that. You know, we jumped on here and interviewed, and everybody probably thought this dude is crazy, and I was, and I felt crazy myself. But 3 years later, I mean, here we are out on tour with Luke Bryan, and we're putting out an album, and we got to tour with Jelly and Cody Johnson last year, and a lot of blessings, man. I would have told you this is not going to happen. So this is crazy. This is a blessing, and I'm just, you know, we've been doing, like you said when we jumped on here, it's like, hey, you got a lot going on. You're probably doing a lot of interviews. You have an album coming. And I was like, yeah, but I love it. Like, I feel so blessed. Like, I can't believe that this is my life, that I get to be on the radio talking about my album coming out.
0: You know? Crazy? What Farm, Faith, Family are the three chords that make up your truth. Huh? Dude, there you go. You can use that in a press interview. I give you permission. You don't even need to give me a word for a third on that. I will just give that to you as a gift.
1: Well, I appreciate it, B-Dub. Thank you, man.
0: If I hear it on Good Morning America or the Today Show or something, I want to know, hey, that was me.
1: Yeah, I love that. Thanks, man.

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I think at the time I'd been out on the road, lonely at night, and it'd been a while, so it was on my mind. Well, I saw him walk in with his cowboy hat, and I thought to myself, I could use some of that. His boots like glass on a sawdust floor had moves like nothing I'd ever seen before.

down at a local beer joint with a few of the guys, with this cute little country girl called Maya. And boy, let me tell you, she was the prettiest thing I'd ever seen in a pair of boots. Well, she walked right up to me, handed me a beer, gave me a look like, let's get out of here.

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Speed Up Radio Saturday night on from coast to coast. Got that instant countdown coming up in minutes. As part of the show, we give you the five most wanted songs of the day, and we drop them to you in about 60 seconds or less. That's coming up at

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It's B-Dub. 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

0: Bones is on the Beast in the East. 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
1: Monday morning. 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

Family, Drew Baldridge's new album out now. But if he had a fourth F, what would it be called? We're going to find that out. Maybe. About 10 minutes away.

0: We're
1: hanging with True Baldridge. It's Beat Up Radio Saturday night. Okay, so Farm Faith Family is the album. I'm going to give you a fourth F. What are you adding?
2: Oh, man. B-Dub, you trying to get me to say some F words on here. Let's see. I'm just kidding. Farm Faith Family. Let's go with freedom.
1: Dude, I was like, going to say freedom or fun were my two that I had in the back.
2: Freedom.
1: Okay, Farm Faith Family, freedom. That'll be that. You know what? If you do a deluxe edition, there's my second
2: gift. There we go.
1: Dude, I'm just saying.
2: Put some America songs up in there. Put some freedom up in there,
1: just a cover of, like, patriotic songs. That'd be epic.
2: Yeah. Courteous of the red, white, and blue in there. Let's go.
1: I love it. Drew Baldridge, what is the most farm kid thing you do that makes somebody from, you know, downtown Nashville look at you like you're insane?
2: Oh, my goodness. I don't know. Like, right now, I guess probably just last week I went dove hunting. You know, that's some farm kid crap. We grew up loving dove season. And I love still picking up roadside peaches. I mean, every time I see a peach stand, got to go over. My grandpa had a peach tree behind his house. I don't have my own peach trees yet, but my grandpa left me 40 acres up in southern Illinois, and me and my wife are starting to wanting to build up there have like a little farm getaway place,
1: yeah,
2: and a little country place and a cabin up there. So we just started. We put water in up there and was like, man, I'm gonna get me some peach trees back there. Like live that lifestyle that kind of my grandpa did. But man, stopping for some roadside peaches, it's hard to beat that.
3: If it ain't a grin in a downtown mugshot, it's some controversial quote.

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0: 24 weeks and counting on the Billboard Hot 100 at number one, record setting for Choosing Texas, Ella Langley. If that song doesn't win every category it's nominated for at the CMAs, it's rigged. I'm saying it now.
1: He's a ranch hand in a pinch, man. Hotter than the red on the cattle brand. Cause she's a gold digger with a quick trigger. A cast iron skillet swinging lid flipper.

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Now he's a buckskin, 15 hands, 5-time team road champion.

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0: The minutes, two songs, battle it out for your vote. 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The battle begins in 6 minutes. 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

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Josh Ross, Drink Things Through, or Shaboozy Cowgirl? 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

Dustin Lynch has a new song out called How You Been. It's off his new album, Clean Slate, which comes out the end of the month. I want to know how this all came to be, how Ashley Cook got involved, and you know how long he's had it, all the things about this song, which is a straight banger. We'll talk with DL.

0: Dub Radio Saturday night. Dustin Lynch is on the show. The new track just dropped with Ashley Cook called How You Been, a part of the new album, which is out at the end of the month. And, you know, I heard that song the other day. And when you just put the teaser out, I'm like, dude, I gotta play that a little bit. I got to mess around with that a little bit, you know? It's got tempo. It's hooky. I mean, what more you need when you're going, you know, to and from the bar or to and from a show? I mean, you got to have just a good soundtrack. So, yeah.
1: Yeah, that song was born. I just realized I have bird next to my head.
0: It's good luck. All right. Not just at weddings, but also during interviews. So, yeah.
1: Yeah, exactly. No, that song came to life actually when we were, I was in the Phoenix area for Waste Management and Super Bowl. We're performing out there. And I'm like, man, I can't hang around and do nothing all week between shows. So I had some songwriters fly out. We did a writing retreat and wrote a ton of songs. And How You Been's one of those that came from that trip.
0: You know what's amazing is just the cycle of like how stuff happens. You know, everyone assumes that like you put out a song, you just recorded that yesterday or, and sometimes that is how it goes. Right. But there's so many, you know, planes that have to line up on the runway to take off. I'm using an analogy because I know you like to fly, you know, or I guess so many boats waiting to get off the ramp, you know, whatever.
1: Yep. There's without a doubt.
0: But not only in this situation, that's just releasing a record yourself. You have another artist who's on another label, has different management teams, you know, so there's so many more hurdles to get through. How easy was it to, A, get Ashley to jump on the project and be like, yeah, we got to put this out. We can't be holding on to this anymore.
1: Well, it was just great timing. She has a great team around her, and it was just the perfect slot where she was done recording. They kind of had, I think, their playbook already put up, and she was like, hey, I'll be done doing all my media and stuff by the time you want to come, so let's go for it. And we were able to get out. You know, the video you speak of is out on the lake there in Nashville, where I like to spend a lot of my days on my off time. And we just had a big day. We went out surfing and took a couple of the boats out and had some drinks and had a big afternoon. And that's the way I like to do music videos now. I like to have fun while I do them. So I think that'll be a trend you see in the future. If we're putting out any sort of music video, it'll be me having fun doing something.

0: 5 artists, 1 stage, and 0 tickets for sale. Taylor Austin Dye, Jacob Hackworth, Kelsey Hart, Ashley Cook, and Matt Cooper are coming to the 95.1 WRNS Guitar Pool November 9th at the Maxwell Center in Goldsboro. 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

I want to send a special message of love and support for the survivors of the Route 91 Harvest Festival shooting, which occurred 9 years ago on Thursday. Thursday, October 1st was the 9-year anniversary. I know a lot of people that were at Route 91. I wasn't. I'll never understand it, even though I want to. But my heart's been with you the last couple days.

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1: Monday morning. 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

0: Faith Family is the new album from Drew Baldridge. It's available wherever you buy or stream music. And Drew wanted to talk about just the tracks on the album. Which one are you most afraid of people you really know, people who really know who you are, to hear?
1: Ooh, that's a good question. Probably I'd Still Love You. It is a song that I think it's the most like progressive production on it. I really think it could even be a single possibly one day. But the second verse, I'm sure you've heard of that saying, like somebody has said in the past of like, man, I got your back so much. You know, if you ever killed somebody, you can call me and I'll help you bury the body, you know?
0: Okay.
1: And like, they have your back that much. And I actually say that in the second verse.
0: Oh.
1: And so we actually go there. And it's obviously I'm never going to kill somebody and bury somebody's body. But it is probably the furthest I've ever went lyrically on a song, like pushing an envelope of something like that. So it is a very... very pushing myself in the creative space, obviously.
0: Drew Baldridge, Form, Faith Family, available now. 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

0: September sunshine is in the books, and WRNS is handing out the cash. Congrats to our five $300 shopping spree winners. 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

0: Hey, it's Bobby Bones. Coming up on the countdown this weekend, Stella Lefty will be in the studio with us, and we'll find out if Stella can keep the number one song for a second straight week. It's the Country Top 30 this weekend right here.
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0: Baldridge on the show talking Faith Farm Family this weekend. Plus, Dustin Lynch just released one of the hottest collabs of the year with Ashley Cook called How You Been. He's on with us this weekend to talk about how it all came together. The party's on from coast to coast this weekend on B-Dub Radio Saturday night.
1: And here's what's happening this week in Nashville. Our thoughts and prayers go out to Charles Kelly of Lady A, who shared a recent health diagnosis he received after undergoing some blood tests.
2: One of the last blood tests we did, they found a blood cancer in there called multiple myeloma. It's rare, but I'm young, I feel healthy, and the treatments have just come so far, even in the past 5 years, that life expectancy far exceeds what it used to be. And I don't know, I feel really hopeful. I really do. We have a friend going through this right now, and she's been sharing some of her journey. She's about 2 months ahead of me on this, and it helped me so much watching that. But we're going to get through it. In sobriety, it's all about one day at a time, and that we're not in control. And so that's the way we're looking at it.
1: Kenny Chesney hosted a pop-up show for about 4,500 fans in Nashville to celebrate the release of his new album, Silver Sands Marina. And during the show, Kenny talked about how everything that has happened in his career has far exceeded any dream he ever had.
3: I was told a couple of weeks ago, I honestly didn't know that this was my 21st album. Maybe they didn't count the Christmas record, you know, so probably 22 include the Christmas record. But if you had told me when I was a kid in East Tennessee, I had a big dream, you know, I didn't even know what it meant. I had no idea what I had thought in my head was going to grow into such a special, beautiful thing with so many people that want to come and hear new music. And when I first started in this business, I just wanted like one song on the radio so everybody back home would think I was cool or whatever it was inside of my brain. I thought, man, if I could just get one song on the radio so me and my buddies could go around the country and play the places that our heroes played. Just one time. This past summer was our 34th trip, so it's pretty cool.
1: And that's what's happening this week in Nashville. And here's Kenny Chesney with Carry On, brought to you by Hey Now Records.

0: It's Kenny Chesney, Carry On, brought to you by Hey Now Records, this week in Nashville. I wanna be that
1: song that makes you dance. Woo! Come on, y'all. I want some more music now.
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0: it's Bobby Bones. Coming up on the countdown this weekend, Stella Lefty will be in the studio with us, and we'll find out if Stella can keep the number one song for a second straight week. It's the Country Top 30 this weekend right here.
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0: because my ladies, we are sold out for my ultimate slumber party. 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

0: Hey, it's Bobby Bones. Coming up on the countdown this weekend, Stella Lefty will be in the studio with us, and we'll find out if Stella can keep the number one song for a second straight week. It's the Country Top 30 this weekend right here.
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2: Our thoughts and prayers go out to Charles Kelly of Lady A, who shared a recent health diagnosis he received after undergoing some blood tests.
3: One of the last blood tests we did, they found a blood cancer in there called multiple myeloma. It's rare, but I'm young, I feel healthy, and the treatments have just come so far, even in the past 5 years, that life expectancy far exceeds what it used to be. And I don't know, I feel really hopeful. I really do. We have a friend going through this right now, and she's been sharing some of her journey. She's about 2 months ahead of me on this, and it helped me so much watching that. But we're going to get through it. In sobriety, it's all about one day at a time, and that we're not in control. And so that's the way we're looking at it.
2: Kenny Chesney hosted a pop-up show for about 4,500 fans in Nashville to celebrate the release of his new album, Silver Sands Marina. And during the show, Kenny talked about how everything that has happened in his career has far exceeded any dream he ever had.
4: I was told a couple of weeks ago, I honestly didn't know that this was my 21st album. Maybe they didn't count the Christmas record, you know, so probably 22 include the Christmas record. But if you had told me when I was a kid in East Tennessee, I had a big dream, you know, I didn't even know what it meant. I had no idea what I had thought in my head was going to grow into such a special, beautiful thing with so many people that want to come and hear new music. And when I first started in this business, I just wanted like one song on the radio so everybody back home would think I was cool or whatever it was inside of my brain. I thought, man, if I could just get one song on the radio so me and my buddies could go around the country and play the places that our heroes played. Just one time. This past summer was our 34th trip, so it's pretty cool.
2: And that's what's happening this week in Nashville. And here's Kenny Chesney with Carry On, brought to you by Hey Now Records.

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4: All right, we're back once again for another episode of Insight. This one is a special one. We have Miss Danielle from Hope for the Warriors. And this year, it's a little different at the Guitar Pole. It's a diaper drive event. Danielle, how did Hope for the Warriors get into doing the diaper drives?
5: We have actually been connected with WRNS for quite some time now. You guys are so generous to support us in any way possible. And this year is the first time, I believe, that you're willing to pitch in on the Guitar Pole and donate some diapers to us so that we can use them for our upcoming Fueling Families Thanksgiving food distribution. So it's the first time ever.
4: It's going to go a long way. It's an extremely important cause because we know diapers can be pretty daggone expensive.
5: Absolutely. That's what Hope's goal is at the end of the day, is to fuel our military families. We start by giving them the basic necessities of food, but we know that they always need something a little bit extra. So we like to spice up that food box with something that we know can give back to the entire family unit, and diapers, wipes, formula, things like that for the little kiddos. It goes a long way, just as you said.
4: So whenever somebody comes to donate diapers, is there going to be anything else that you guys are looking for to go along with that? Or is it strictly just diapers?
5: We'll take anything that anyone is able to provide in that realm. So diapers, wipes, formula, all kinds of sizes of diapers are always welcome too. Anything that we can give to those little ones.
4: And is there any way, if somebody was not able to make it to the Guitar Pole, but they hear this, they're interested in Hope for the Warriors and they want to get involved, is there a way that they could contact yourself or contact Hope for the Warriors to donate any of those items on another basis?
5: Absolutely. We're always open to accept donations of any kind, whether that's monetary or an in-kind donation like some more diapers. They can find out more information about that by going to our website at hopeforthewarriors.org.
4: So for anybody that isn't familiar with Hope for the Warriors, just kind of as a blanket statement, what do you guys actually do?
5: Yes, we are a military nonprofit that thrives off of supporting the entire military family. So we're looking at not just the active duty service member, but we're extending that to the veterans, the spouses, the children, even the caregivers. So that's what makes these diaper drives and these food distributions even more meaningful, because it's going to the entire military unit. And we support them through three main areas of service: stability, strength, and community. Stability is getting those basic needs met, exactly what we're talking about today. Strength is elevating them up to the next level, whether that's physical or emotional well-being, and community is getting them connected to their surroundings. So even coming out and donating the diapers or coming out to pick them up, it's getting you connected with other like people. So that way you have that support system to lean on as well.
4: That's so important, especially in an area like Eastern North Carolina with so many military connections. We can't wait to see you guys at the Guitar Pole, and we're going to fill up some boxes of diapers. I can already feel it.
5: That's right. That's the goal, sir.
4: Thank you so much, Danielle, for talking to me today. It's been a pleasure. And if somebody wants to find out more about Hope for the Warriors, is there a website they can visit?
5: Yes, sir. It's at hopeforthewarriors.org.
4: Thank you so much. Have a good day.
5: Thank you. You do the same.
4: Take care now.
5: Bye-bye.
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0: right, we're back once again for another episode of Insight. This one is a special one. We have Miss Danielle from Hope for the Warriors. And this year, it's a little different at the Guitar Pole. It's a diaper drive event. Danielle, how did Hope for the Warriors get into doing the diaper drives?
1: We have actually been connected with WRNS for quite some time now. You guys are so generous to support us in any way possible. And this year is the first time, I believe, that you're willing to pitch in on the Guitar Pole and donate some diapers to us so that we can use them for our upcoming Fueling Families Thanksgiving food distribution. So it's a first time ever.
0: It's going to go a long way. It's an extremely important cause because we know diapers can be pretty daggone expensive.
1: Absolutely. That's what Hope's goal is at the end of the day, is to fuel our military families. We start by giving them the basic necessities of food, but we know that they always need something a little bit extra. So we like to spice up that food box with something that we know can give back to the entire family unit, and diapers, wipes, formula, things like that for the little kiddos. It goes a long way, just as you said.
0: So whenever somebody comes to donate diapers, is there going to be anything else that you guys are looking for to go along with that? Or is it strictly just diapers?
1: We'll take anything that anyone is able to provide in that realm. So diapers, wipes, formula, all kinds of sizes of diapers are always welcome too. Anything that we can give to those little ones.
0: And is there any way, if somebody was not able to make it to the Guitar Pole, but they hear this, they're interested in Hope for the Warriors and they want to get involved, is there a way that they could contact yourself or contact Hope for the Warriors to donate any of those items on another basis?
1: Absolutely. We're always open to accept donations of any kind, whether that's monetary or an in-kind donation like some more diapers. They can find out more information about that by going to our website at hopeforthewarriors.org.
0: So for anybody that isn't familiar with Hope for the Warriors, just kind of as a blanket statement, what do you guys actually do?
1: Yes, we are a military nonprofit that thrives off of supporting the entire military family. So we're looking at not just the active duty service member, but we're extending that to the veterans, the spouses, the children, even the caregivers. So that's what makes these diaper drives and these food distributions even more meaningful, because it's going to the entire military unit. And we support them through three main areas of service: stability, strength, and community. Stability is getting those basic needs met, exactly what we're talking about today. Strength is elevating them up to the next level, whether that's physical or emotional well-being, and community is getting them connected to their surroundings. So even coming out and donating the diapers or coming out to pick them up, it's getting you connected with other like people. So that way you have that support system to lean on as well.
0: That's so important, especially in an area like Eastern North Carolina with so many military connections. We can't wait to see you guys at the Guitar Pole, and we're going to fill up some boxes of diapers. I can already feel it.
1: That's right. That's the goal, sir.
0: Thank you so much, Danielle, for talking to me today. It's been a pleasure. And if somebody wants to find out more about Hope for the Warriors, is there a website they can visit?
1: Yes, sir. It's at hopeforthewarriors.org.
0: Thank you so much. Have a good day.
1: Thank you. You do the same.
0: Take care now.
1: Bye-bye.
0: Bye.
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1: Monday morning. Apparently, you can sue someone for breaking up your marriage. A woman just won $1 million. We'll tell you how it happened Monday morning on the Bobby Bones Show.
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11: NFL on Sunday night, the Carolina Panthers taking on the Detroit Lions. That game at Bank of America Stadium in Charlotte. The Panthers with the number one passing offense in the NFL going up against a Lions offense led by Jahmyr Gibbs. He's averaging over 100 yards in the first three games of the year. The Lions are a 3.5-point road favorite, minus 185 on the money line. The Panthers are plus 154. The over-under is at 50.5. NASCAR will be racing in Las Vegas Sunday for the South Point 400. Kyle Larson is the betting favorite at plus 350. He also leads the championship by 26 points over Denny Hamlin. Hamlin plus 400. He won at Las Vegas in March. I'm Tony Desiri on your country, 95.1 WRNS.
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0: Five artists, one stage, and zero tickets for sale. Taylor Austin Dye, Jacob Hackworth, Kelsey Hart, Ashley Cook, and Matt Cooper are coming to the 95.1 WRNS Guitar Pool November 9th at the Maxwell Center in Goldsboro. 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
8: We know the difference between right and wrong, but Lori Buckhout isn't from around here, and it shows. Buckhout was arrested for drunk driving, putting lives in danger. And instead of owning up to it, Buckhout tried to get out of it by name-dropping a two-star in the Pentagon. Who does she think she is? Lori Buckhout even campaigned with a convicted sex offender, a man who spent 6 years in prison for multiple felony sex crimes against children, some as young as 14. And he spent a decade on the sex offender registry. Lori Buckhout was even caught and fined for insider trading after she bet on her own race. Everything Lori Buckhout does makes it clearer and clearer. Lori Buckhout just isn't one of us. Lori Buckhout just doesn't belong in Congress.
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8: Paid for by Don Davis for NC.
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0: Hey, it's Bobby Bones. Coming up on the countdown this weekend, Stella Lefty will be in the studio with us, and we'll find out if Stella can keep the number one song for a second straight week. It's the Country Top 30 this weekend right here.
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0: September sunshine is in the books, and WRNS is handing out the cash. 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Deanna from Kenansville, Alyssa from Moorhead City, Chris from Pink Hill, Jordan in Greenville, and Tracy from Goldsboro. 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
10: NFL on Sunday night, the Carolina Panthers taking on the Detroit Lions. That game at Bank of America Stadium in Charlotte. The Panthers with the number one passing offense in the NFL, going up against a Lions offense led by Jahmyr Gibbs. He's averaging over 100 yards in the first three games of the year. The Lions are a 3.5-point road favorite, minus 185 on the money line. The Panthers are plus 154. The over-under is at 50.5. NASCAR will be racing in Las Vegas Sunday for the South Point 400. Kyle Larson is the betting favorite at plus 350. He also leads the championship by 26 points over Denny Hamlin. Hamlin plus 400. He won at Las Vegas in March. I'm Tony Desiri on your country, 95.1 WRNS.
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12: NFL on Sunday night, the Carolina Panthers taking on the Detroit Lions. That game at Bank of America Stadium in Charlotte. The Panthers with the number one passing offense in the NFL, going up against a Lions offense led by Jahmyr Gibbs. He's averaging over 100 yards in the first three games of the year. The Lions are a 3.5-point road favorite, minus 185 on the money line. The Panthers are plus 154. The over-under is at 50.5. NASCAR will be racing in Las Vegas Sunday for the South Point 400. Kyle Larson is the betting favorite at plus 350. He also leads the championship by 26 points over Denny Hamlin. Hamlin plus 400. He won at Las Vegas in March. I'm Tony Desiri on your country, 95.1 WRNS.
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0: Hey, it's Bobby Bones. Coming up on the countdown this weekend, Stella Lefty will be in the studio with us, and we'll find out if Stella can keep the number one song for a second straight week. It's the Country Top 30 this weekend right here.
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9: NFL on Sunday night, the Carolina Panthers taking on the Detroit Lions. That game at Bank of America Stadium in Charlotte. The Panthers with the number one passing offense in the NFL going up against a Lions offense led by Jahmyr Gibbs. He's averaging over 100 yards in the first three games of the year. The Lions are a 3.5-point road favorite, minus 185 on the money line. The Panthers are plus 154. The over-under is at 50.5. NASCAR will be racing in Las Vegas Sunday for the South Point 400. Kyle Larson is the betting favorite at plus 350. He also leads the championship by 26 points over Denny Hamlin. Hamlin plus 400. He won at Las Vegas in March. I'm Tony DeZiri on your country, 95.1 WRNS.
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2: I knew I'd see her around. 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

0: Ladies, my ladies, we are sold out for my ultimate slumber party. 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
9: NFL on Sunday night, the Carolina Panthers taking on the Detroit Lions. That game at Bank of America Stadium in Charlotte. The Panthers with the number one passing offense in the NFL going up against a Lions offense led by Jahmyr Gibbs. He's averaging over 100 yards in the first three games of the year. The Lions are a 3.5-point road favorite, minus 185 on the money line. The Panthers are plus 154. The over-under is at 50.5. NASCAR will be racing in Las Vegas Sunday for the South Point 400. Kyle Larson is the betting favorite at plus 350. He also leads the championship by 26 points over Denny Hamlin. Hamlin plus 400. He won at Las Vegas in March. I'm Tony Desiri on your country, 95.1 WRNS.
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It's 2 to 3 to 4. 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

0: Hey, it's Bobby Bones. Coming up on the countdown this weekend, Stella Lefty will be in the studio with us, and we'll find out if Stella can keep the number one song for a second straight week. It's the Country Top 30 this weekend right here.
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6: 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Buckhout was arrested for drunk driving, putting lives in danger. 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Who does she think she is? Lori Buckhout even campaigned with a convicted sex offender, a man who spent 6 years in prison for multiple felony sex crimes against children, some as young as 14, and he spent a decade on the sex offender registry. 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Everything Lori Buckhout does makes it clearer and clearer. Lori Buckhout just isn't one of us. Lori Buckhout just doesn't belong in Congress.
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0: Hey, it's Bobby Bones. Coming up on the countdown this weekend, Stella Lefty will be in the studio with us, and we'll find out if Stella can keep the number one song for a second straight week. It's the Country Top 30 this weekend right here.
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it's Luke Combs. Here's my new song. Woman makes a man rethink some things. 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

0: 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Taylor Austin Dye, Jacob Hackworth, Kelsey Hart, Ashley Cook, and Matt Cooper are coming to the 95.1 WRNS Guitar Pool November 9th at the Maxwell Center in Goldsboro. 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

0: September sunshine is in the books, and WRNS is handing out the cash. Congrats to our five $300 shopping spree winners. Deanna from Kenansville, Alyssa from Moorhead City, Chris from Pink Hill, Jordan in Greenville, and Tracy from Goldsboro. 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

0: Hey, it's Bobby Bones. Coming up on the countdown this weekend, Stella Lefty will be in the studio with us, and we'll find out if Stella can keep the number one song for a second straight week. It's the Country Top 30 this weekend right here.
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Remember, they used to be married. He has now accused her of not being nice to their son, to the point that he got a restraining order. He's filed for full custody. She's, of course, saying it's all made up and it's a power play, but like, what a mess.

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I know we still keep talking about her and she left the show, but like she's never really going to be able to leave.

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9: 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Everything Lori Buckhout does makes it clearer and clearer. Lori Buckhout just isn't one of us. Lori Buckhout just doesn't belong in Congress.
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26th has been announced. It's all thanks to the Military Affairs Committee of the Wayne County Chamber and John Starrs Electric. Ticket stops going to be starting this coming week. Make sure you're following the event on Facebook so you know where we're going to be and when we're going to be there.

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ago, but I'm still interested in the story. There's rumors going around that Miranda Lambert punched Nickelback frontman Chad Kroeger, and she says that that's not true. However, she did throw moonshine in his face back in 2010. She said, I think we're fine now. She was like, but I also don't care.

Legends with you, Beast in the East, 95.1 WRNS. So some degrees, are they worth it, right? You might come out with a lot of student debt, but being a social media influencer seems to pay well. And I'm not sure if any of these people have degrees to do it, but now an online university has an entire bachelor's degree focused on content creation. Now, it's going to cost you 64 grand a year in tuition, fees, housing, and meals, but you know, maybe it'll pay off.

arguably probably the most popular, or at least well-known, basketball player for ladies right now, Caitlin Clark. She dropped a new Nike shoe, the Caitlin one. It sold out within 2 hours of its release. I don't know what it looks like, but it launched in Caitlin blue and bright yellow, and I'm a fan of bright yellow.

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0: with the first edition of the Swinging Doors program here on 95.1 WRNS. How's everybody doing tonight? With me is my buddy, Jason Bryant, and we got a lot of things to get to. What you've been hearing for the last little while, you're not going to hear for the next 2 hours because this is a brand new program, and we welcome you to it. Our call phone number is 888-682-WRNS. That's 888-682-9767. The phone lines are open, and we look forward to hearing from you. Jason's going to run down our sponsor list, and we couldn't do it without them. So take it away, Jason, and then we're going to kick this thing off on Swinging Doors.
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0: All right. Are you ready? 1, 2, 3. Take it away, boys. Wrong one. Let's go. Come on. Take it away, boys. There's always a first time.
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0: Here we go. Kicking us off of those Swinging Doors jukebox and a bar stool. Man, it's our first night. Give us a break, huh?

the song. The show's named after a swinging doors, bar stool, and a jukebox, honey, I tell you. Now, if you've listened to WRNS for a long time, you've heard this song years ago at 5 o'clock every Friday. Here's my man Delbert from my boys in Hugo.

0: Delbert McClinton, I'm with you here at 95.1 WRNS on the Swingin' Doors program on your Sunday evening. Welcome into our first ever show, and thank you for listening for that. Several ways to get up with us. You can call us on the line, and Jason, you got that number over there?
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0: 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We'll be checking it all through the night. And you'll hear great songs like this one that Tim wants to hear. He is from Winterville. It's George Strait. Yeah, my buddy. Man.

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And this is for Nicholas up in Zebulon. Nicholas, we hope you enjoy this request. Song called Nothing New by Black.

0: it's Bobby Bones. Coming up on the countdown this weekend, Stella Lefty will be in the studio with us, and we'll find out if Stella can keep the number one song for a second straight week. It's the Country Top 30 this weekend right here.
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20: I've been looking for you all night long, darling. You've got to talk to me. I want to tell you how wrong I've been, and I won't do it again. You know that woman didn't mean a thing to me. I hope I don't embarrass you too much here in front of all your friends.

got that Conway Twitty growl. Don't take it away, Michael. Hope you like that. And have fun with that one. That's Conway Twitty. This is Swinging Doors on a Sunday night right here on 95.1 WRNS. We appreciate everybody sending in all these requests from all around, doing it on WRNS.com. All you got to do is go on there, type it in, and we get the submission immediately. Or you can call us right here, 888-682-WRNS, and we will get you taken care of. All right. Right now, we're going to go to you can't have a classic country show without playing this.

0: Captain's Corner, but I also run the Wiener Wagon.
1: Oh, man, the Captain's Corner, that's the Saturday place for hot dogs right there. And the Wiener Wagon, that sounds good to me. What do you do with the Wiener Wagon?
0: Right now, we're just trying to get out. We just got the Wiener Wagon, so we've been trying to go around and find our spots. And with everybody local, they've kind of been calling us already, so just trying to stay busy. Yeah. We'll see. Tomorrow, we'll be at Fly Exclusive. Thursday, we'll be at Caswell Center. And then Friday, we'll be at North Lenoir for their homecoming football game.
1: Okay, sounds good. I love those Captain's Corner hot dogs. And is this a fairly new thing with the Wiener Wagon?
0: Yes.
1: All right. Well, follow that Wiener Wagon. How can they find out more about it?
0: Follow us on Facebook.
1: All right. Tell us where Captain's Corner is for those very few people that have never been there.
0: 711 Plaza Boulevard, Kinston.
1: All right, Cynthia, you have a good afternoon. Thank you for talking to us about Captain's Corner and the Wiener Wagon. All right, you have a good day.
0: Thank you.
1: All right, go get you some of those Captain's Corner hot dogs. They are good. I had a belly full not long ago. So, all right, my partner JB's over here. He's got a special request off the WRNS.com website. Jason.
2: 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Also, 1-888-682-WRNS. This one comes from Kellen and Kinston, who happens to be my beautiful wife of 15 years, almost 16. And she wants to hear George Jones, Who's Gonna Fill Their Shoes?

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Imagine life without them.

just can't. Old flame burning in your eyes, boys from Alabama, Fort Payne, Alabama, to be exact. And, man, they had a tremendous career all through the 80s and up into the 90s. Went to see them in Reynolds Coliseum in Raleigh years and years ago, and what a show they put on, and had a long, historic career. Right now, some more requests coming in off of our WRNS.com webpage. Go on and just fill out that little form. Tell us what you want to hear. Tell us your name

And we'll see what we can do about getting it on for you. How about that? Right now, here's one for Hannah. And Hannah, I can hear you singing along with this one right now. Here's Miss Patsy Cline.

That's some snuggling songs right there. Nice rainy day with Patsy Cline in the background. I tell you, that's great country music. That's called pure country. We got some more off the request. I'm going to call it the request website because that's what it is. Everybody's scared of the telephone, but here we got some more. Our buddy William, that's who it is. He wanted to hear some Tubby Keith, and so do we right here on Swingin' Doors. If we can get this. There we go. Gotta hit the right buttons, you know. Hadn't done this in 30 years. Give me a break. Yeah.

0: Yes, she's still the only girl I can't forget. Del Reeves, you know where he's from? I do. Sparta, North Carolina. He tells a story about how he was out in Sparta. He'd been to Nashville a few times, and they called him and told him that, hey, you need to come on back out here. They're talking about you, and you're going to be a star. Sure enough, he was. And his wife wrote that song for him, I think, and that was his first hit. And he was on that country family reunion a while back, and he said, you know, I'm going to play this one for you. And this right here, boys, is country. And it sure enough was, but it was good. All righty. 95.1 WRNS. And we're going to play us a song here off the request line. This one's for there's a Wendell. His name is the same as my hometown. How about that? That's kind of unique. So here we go. He had a Vince Gill song he wanted to hear. And it's which bridge to cross and which one you're going to burn. Let me know. And, yeah, we're not there, friend.
1: It says it's here.
0: There we go. It says it is. We got to hit one more button. Nope.
2: Oh, to sleep now.
0: Okay, let's play another song. That ain't going to work. We're going to take a commercial break and see if we can get the gremlins out of this thing, mainly Jason, and put him on the other side of the room. We'll be back with more Swinging Doors right here on 95.1 WRNS. Coming right up. Don't you go anywhere. And we're still waiting for something. There we go. Let's try this. There we go. Jason, you're banished. It is.

0: ladies, we are sold out for my ultimate slumber party. That's right. Every spot is taken. 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

ORNS.com request page. 2 dozen roses for Wendell, who tried to play earlier, but we got that all worked out. Right now, off the request line again, and boy, is it burning up. Keep them coming. Here's some Vince Gill for you. Which bridge to cross and which bridge to burn on WRNS.

0: Yeah, Vince Gill, which bridge to cross and which one to burn, right here at 95.1 WRNS, the Swinging Doors program, and I'm having some fun.
1: And I hope I'm having fun, too. This is awesome. We've had a lot of feedback.
0: Oh, it's great.
1: A lot of people, we've had a couple call-ins that we couldn't figure out, and, and we've had web submissions, and we got a lot, so we'll get more next week. Yep. 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
0: All right. Love all those sponsors. Thank you all for being a part of the Swinging Doors program, and all the listeners that have called. We got both lines ringing right now, Jason.
1: Yeah, we're getting ready to get to you.
0: We need a phone answer. Y'all just hang tight. We'll get to you in just a second. Right now, more requests coming your way. Here's Waylon and Willie. She's a good-hearted woman on 95.1 WRNS.
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It's called Sing Along Time here on Swinging Doors. That's Waylon and Willie. She's a good-hearted woman. This one is unique here. The paper right here, it's for a fellow that, thank you for listening, Trent Kilpatrick. We appreciate it. But the cool thing is, he's in Charleston, South Carolina, and he's loving some of this good country music. And he had a request. He wants to hear some Sammy Kershaw talking about Vidalia. Certainly, we like that. 95.1 WRNS.

Sammy Kirsch, y'all, 95.1 WRNS. Welcome to the Swinging Doors. Can't do a show without Charlie Pride, can we? No way. My mother's favorite song. All I have to offer you is me. Hope that's enough.

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1: Monday morning. Apparently, you can sue someone for breaking up your marriage. 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

already there. 95.1 WRNS, welcome to the Swingin' Doors program. And we're going to play a special song now that a friend of ours just called us up and reminded us about. And it's Miss Loretta Lynn. She passed away on this date in 2022 at the age of 90. So we sure do miss her. And we're going to play Loretta right now. One of her greatest hits, Coal Miner's Daughter on Swingin' Doors.

0: Little Ann, coal miner's daughter, right here on 95.1 WRNS, the Swingin' Doors program. Our first episode of this, and we're going to do it every Sunday night from 5 to 7 p.m. right here on your country, 95.1 WRNS. Got a stack of papers here. Everybody, you can call us as well, but we're printing them off and getting to the request as rapidly as we can. Our time is winding down already. We might not get to all of them tonight, but we'll put them on the list and get to you next week, all right? How's that? We're going to be coming back with, let's see who we got lined up here. Some Diamond Rio. Hadn't heard from those fellas in a while, right here on WRNS.
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4: 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We know the difference between right and wrong. But Lori Buckhout isn't from around here, and it shows. Buckhout was arrested for drunk driving, putting lives in danger. And instead of owning up to it, Buckhout tried to get out of it by name-dropping a two-star in the Pentagon. Who does she think she is? Lori Buckhout even campaigned with a convicted sex offender, a man who spent 6 years in prison for multiple felony sex crimes against children, some as young as 14. And he spent a decade on the sex offender registry. Lori Buckhout was even caught and fined for insider trading after she bet on her own race. Everything Lori Buckhout does makes it clearer and clearer. Lori Buckhout just isn't one of us. Lori Buckhout just doesn't belong in Congress.
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0: All we got to do is just meet in the middle right here on WRNS. Sounds good to me. How about you? Yeah,
1: sounds good to me.
0: My coworkers over here trying to push some buttons for me. Hope you've enjoyed the swinging doors. And we certainly have enjoyed bringing it your way. A few buttons we're getting used to here. Like I said, we hadn't done this in about 20 or 30 years. We're going to bring it back and hope you are enjoying it. Thanks for all the phone calls. We are not quite done yet. We still got some great country music coming your way, like this one right here from Jeannie and Royce. I came through the Farmville area way back when they were first breaking out. They do a great job. Here they are.

Barbara Mandrell, a little help in the background there from George Jones. I was country when country wasn't cool. Here's another one of those that's as country as it gets, if you will, on Swinging Doors. Mark Chestnut, too hot to fish, too hot for golf, but it's

0: not too cold at home. Kind of sad there, old Mark. Right here on Swinging Doors on a Sunday night. We hope you're enjoying the show. And I'm going to come back with some more great tunes for you. Maybe a couple more before we have to wind down at 7 o'clock. We're going to have to expand this show, it looks like. Thank you all for listening. We'll be right back right here on Swinging Doors on 95.1 WRNF.
1: Oh, me too. 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

0: Boots, Scoot, and Buggy. That's Brooks and Dunn right here in Swinging Doors on this Sunday evening. Boy, this has been fun, Jason. How you doing over there?
1: It's been fun, fast and furious, but it's been fun. I can't can't believe how much fun it was and how many requests we got. And we want them to keep coming all week long. The web page is up. Mm-hmm. You can submit stuff there. We're going to get a Facebook page going here, you know, tomorrow or...
0: That's right.
1: You know, by midweek at least. And then all the requests we didn't get to, we're going to hold on to. We'll try to do better. We got to figure out how to phone calls. I mean, it's been a long time since Tony's done it. I've never done it.
0: It's been a while, but we're getting there. So hang in there with us. Who we got that sponsors our show, Jason, that makes all this possible?
1: Man, I want to thank Garris Body Shop, Phelps Chevrolet, Weatherly Insurance, Stallings Generator and Electrical Services, Captain's Corner, Timothy Ham Allstate, Vic's Cleaners, Rillo Discount Drugs, and Hugo Auto Sales. I mean, sponsors are everything, and we appreciate them supporting us and the idea that we had to do this, and can't wait for next week.
0: That's it. And we'll get the phones, getting time to answer the phone has been the issue for tonight. It's been a busy, busy time with the emails and all that stuff on WRNS.com. Appreciate all those. We'll get those requests in, like Jason said, next week. And I think that's about what we got, isn't it, buddy?
1: Yeah, we're going to wrap it up with one more song, and we're going to get out of here. We're going to work hard this week to make this better than it was today.
0: No,
1: I thought it was great, man.
0: I don't think we can get any better. We're doggone good, so it's all right. And anyway, we appreciate everybody listening to it. It's kind of a different show. That's what it's meant to be, and we appreciate what you're listening to us and, you know, calling and also sending in your requests right here to Swinging Doors program. We're going to ride it up tonight with a good one that I think is appropriate. Don't rock that jukebox too much next week, because we're going to be back and you're going to be back and we're going to have a good one.

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3: Bobby Bones. Hey, everybody, welcome to the countdown. Today's show is going to be really cool because Stella Lefty is going to be hanging out with us in studio. We're also going to count down the biggest 30 songs in country music. 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
1: Nothing beats that view, I guess what it comes down to. I just wanna be by you.
0: And last week, the number one song in the country was Stella Lefty with Boston.

0: Can she repeat at number one? We'll find out. But first, let's get started at number 30. It's Cody Johnson and his latest called Horseback on the Country Top 30.
1: He's a ranch hand in a pinch, man. 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

0: want my horseback.
1: Cody Johnson and Horseback at number 30 here on the countdown. A throwback now from 2014. Here is FGL and Luke Bryan. 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

0: Blake Shelton at number 29 with his latest, Let Him In Anyway. Stella Lefty is in studio with us today. Okay, so walk me through this. You're studying at Tulane. You're writing music at the same time. Are you performing anywhere?
1: No, I had huge stage fright. Huge. Like, would not sing in front of anybody. Did one show. We had, like a frat organized something. There was this band, like, a bunch of my, like, some of my guy friends were trying to, like, do this band and sing at this, like, frat thing. And they asked me to be the lead singer. And I said yes. And then, like, 3 weeks go by. We haven't rehearsed yet. And I'm like, I can't do it. Back out. And then there was, like, one time where I did sing, like,
2: well,
1: covers.
2: You backed out and you stayed backed out?
1: Yeah, no, I didn't do it.
2: I thought the end of the story was you showed up.
1: No.
2: It's like
1: there's
2: a Disney movie.
1: No. There's no heroic moment where it all, like, happens. I was just like, no, I'm not. I can't do it. I had the worst stage fright. Like, I would not get on stage.
2: But how did they even know that you could sing?
1: I was posting. That's what was weird. And I still don't understand why I felt so comfortable posting myself singing, but, like, could not do it in front of another person.
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0: All right, we're back on the countdown, and we are at the number 28 song. It is from Chase Matthew, and this is his latest, called Holding It Down, here on the Country Top 30.
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1: Let's hop into a request now from Ellis, listening in Mississippi. He wants to hear Morgan Wallen, Lies, Lies, Lies.

0: Megan Maroney at number 27 with Medicine. And now let's play What Year Was It?
1: What year was it?
0: All these things happened the same year. Can you name the year? Apple launched the first Apple Watch. One Direction broke up, and David Letterman retired from The Late Show. What year did it happen? The first Apple Watch. One Direction splits up, and David Letterman retires from The Late Show. I'll give you a second to think about it. The year was 2015. Also from that year, here's Thomas Rhett and Die a Happy Man on the Country Top 30. Baby.

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1: Now we got another request for you. This is from Billy in Alabama. He wants to hear When She Says Baby from Jason Aldean. So here you go, Billy. Some

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3: Well, I didn't want to show up, but our families go way back. So when you said your vows, that's exactly where I sat. Thank God for open bars, 'cause watching all this ain't easy. And in the middle of y'all's first

0: Draylen James. That's Water at a Wedding at number 25 here on the countdown. We have Stella Lefty here in studio. Earlier, we were talking about your stage fright that prevented you from performing in college. Instead, you performed on social media. But those comments and DMs can be brutal. Do you read them?
1: I did, but there were like five comments. These videos weren't crushing. It was like five comments, and they were like emojis. You know what I mean?
2: Did you feel weird posting your first video?
1: No, because I think my first video was in like 2020, or maybe even, well, okay, so I was posting on Musical.ly when I was like 14.
2: Like music.ly. Well,
1: yes, yes. And I was posting like lip syncing videos where, you know, and like people were doing like this and whatever. So I just like don't think I ever really thought about it. But the first time I probably like posted a cover, like it was like probably 2020, and I didn't think about it. Really?
2: And you didn't feel weird, or you didn't watch it back and go, I don't know, should I leave this up?
1: No.
2: I mean, I still do that with every video I post, and I've been doing this a long time.
1: I do that more now. I don't think I cared then because I was like, what? Like 10 people are going to view this video? You know, like now I think I watch my videos more and like critique myself. But I try not to. I think it's like, that's not fun.
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1: We got another request for you now. This one is from Dawn, listening in Gloversville, New York. She wants to hear George Burge, Mind on You.

0: George Burge, Mind on You by request here on the Country Top 30. We have Stella Lefty in studio with us. When you were first getting started, so people were DMing you and offering to fly you out to meet them because your music was doing so well, how did you trust them enough to do that?
1: I did that multiple times. I did that multiple times because that person is not my publisher now. My publisher now also DM'd me like 2 months later being like, got any songs? And I was like, no. And
2: he
1: was like,
2: I just wouldn't trust a dude in my DMs.
1: I don't know. I think I was just like really, I really wanted to figure it out. I was like really determined to figure it out. And like I was posting every day, multiple times a day. And so I think I was just like whatever it takes to like get where I need to go.
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0: We are back at it. But before we get into the number 23 song, let's check in with Amy and get her joke of the week.
13: Amy tells a joke.
4: Why did the golfer bring an extra pair of pants?
0: Why did the golfer bring an extra pair of pants?
4: In case he got a hole in one.
0: All right, there you go. And now Jaded from Cole Wetzel and Ella Langley at number 23 on the Country Top 30.